0: Med 6 is unseen.
1: Med 6 unseen.
0: That's 6 and 12, just when you got it. Copy, we got it.

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0: Medtown's going to take this long. Could you send MPD there? This is the fourth time this individual's called today.
1: On it.

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1: Ladder two, go ahead.
0: Since Medic 7 cleared up to put that call, get Med 2 on this Northbrook line instead of Med 3.
1: Copy, ladder 2 makes sense. Thanks for the heads up. I'll change it.
0: Copy that. And then just an additional fun note for you. Med 2 said they would take this one alone and they left us in quarters.
1: Ladder 2, I'll take out it. Met you from the comm center in green. I got you on the call now.
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1: 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Regent Park.
0: 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If you're coming hot, keep coming in hot.
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2: 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You're on scene.

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0: Something falling around here. 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
0: To this call, is this going to be a lift assist?
1: I mean, the a Grace nurse called for a lift assist. They're saying that the patient is, I guess, nearly end of life, but he can be aroused. A quarter out of the Delta will respond for the patient that's not alert.
0: Copy. 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
1: 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It sounds like it's very active, we're still getting multiple calls.
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0: 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That's 7 from Agent 6.
1: Med 4, Engine 6, for the med unit coming to you guys.
0: Okay, yeah, Med 4. Why don't you guys pull around back? There's no stairs in the back.
1: Copy that. We'll be there in just a few minutes.

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1: I was going to say you can be around your eight quarters.
0: Haven't been eight quarters.

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1: Sheriff's in his room.
0: Sheriff's engineer responding.
1: Copy, engineer on the way.

0: ground search directions, that's good.
1: 699.
0: You're still on scene, gate 11. Plane's not landed yet.
1: I gotta be direct to engine 9 on scene. Did you say gate 11? Sounds like they want you all at door 1.
0: Yeah, we're at gate 11 where the plane's gonna be landing. Door 1 is where the city's gonna meet the sheriffs, and they'll bring them off.
1: Copy, engine 9. I thought you might know better than I do. Thank you.
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0: 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Leave him in house.
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0: 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Engine 6, med 6. Go ahead. Engine 6, you guys can return. 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
1: That is affirmative. We are backing in right now.
0: 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Thank you. 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

0: 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I'm at 7.
1: At 7.
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0: No, we'll be able to handle it. I didn't know if Code 10 needed to respond for that or not, but we'll keep posted.
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0: We found the panel. Alarm's coming from room 602.
1: Copy.
2: One oh one from the room. The alarm was set.
1: All right, copy. We'll go up to 602.

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1: Engine one.
0: How'd this alarm come in?
1: From the alarm company.
0: All right, copy that. We're searching the building. The alarm panel says normal. We'll keep checking.
1: Copy. Yeah, as far as area, all we have is zone 2.
0: Copy.

0: Ground center from engine one.
1: Uh-oh, engine one.
0: Do you have any information on a key holder for this building?
1: Firm. Do you want me to get them on the horn?
0: Yeah, we're going to need somebody out here. We got an alarm going off, like a burglar alarm.
1: Copy.

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1: For engine 1.
0: The alarm company apparently did not have any key holder information, and Ocella is down. It is not letting us load up at all.
1: Copy that. The alarm stopped going off, and the system's normal. We found no issues here, and we're going to return.
0: Copy. Sounds like a plan. Returning.

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1: Go ahead, no issues here. You guys can return, comm center, code 10 can return as well.
0: Copy, Med 3 is going to return. Code 10 wants to make contact with you and the patient over at the door.
1: Copy that. We'll wait up here for them.

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0: Engine 10, just advising of another alarm. Building is connected. It's the 1003 Huxley, the elevator alarm. Did you happen to find the person in that building?
1: We found an individual in elevator 2 on the second floor in the 905 building.
0: I copy. I'll have that to the notes. Yeah, it says it was an area of refuge alarm and the elevator on floor 2. Imagine it's the same. The building's connected.
1: Yeah, I mean, we'll stop and check it out.
0: Copy. 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
0: 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I'm going to go next door and check that out. You can just keep us on this call.

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1: 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Probably not.

0: 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Yes, please, do you smell any stuff on your way out?
1: Negative, we did not.
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0: Do you have the that call number for that person that called?
1: Yeah, so when the caller was, I believe, the mother, there is a sister that's supposed to be on the way over there. Do you want me to try to get a hold of somebody?
0: Yeah, please. We're working on popping this door.
1: I copy Engine 1. Am I just giving them an update, or you need somebody to head over there?
0: Well, if someone could head over here, that'd be good.
1: Copy Engine 1. I'll see what I can figure out.
0: All right, just an update. We were able to gain entry into the front door, and we'll give you an update here in a second.
1: Engine 1, gain entry.

0: 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We gained entry into the hallway. Now we're going to try to figure out which one's apartment 3. Nothing's marked, and gain entry to one of these doors also.
1: I got the engine one. We're still working on trying to make contact with somebody.
0: Sounds good. Appreciate it. Thanks.

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1: Cops, there are Ladder 1's on here. We'll take that.
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0: Ladder 1, medical incident, 615 East Washington Avenue.

0: one from the counselor. 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I got Med-6 heading that way.
1: Copy that. Yeah, I assume here at the Beacon. 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
0: Yeah, I'll get your location as soon as I can here.

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1: 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The second patient's still transport.

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1: Sure.
0: 933
1: and... Yeah.
0: No, they can come normal. 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She just keeps refusing.
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0: 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We're not having it dial out, in case you get any phone calls. A test is being conducted here.
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0: 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Just recommending ladder 14 is for burnt food.
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0: 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People outside. 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
0: Can you see if you can help 1403 locate the alarm panel in the basement?
1: Yeah, that's affirmative. I'm down here if we're looking for it.
0: I located the panel. There's actually no reset button on it. Is there an acknowledge? Negative. Okay.

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0: 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Paramedic returning.
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0: 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We're on scene here at the Capitol. Looks like evacuation is in progress. Nothing shown. We'll be investigating.
1: Engine 1 on scene. Evacuation in progress. Nothing showing. Out evacuating.

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0: Individual took off from this area. He's around the Rise Apartments at this point. Doesn't look like he's needing any medical attention. If you want to send PD that way, if they want to track him down, we'll be returning available.
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0: 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Can you generate a call for us? Something could be a bike crash. We're going to need an ambulance. Have them come to the bike path off Fish Hatchery Road. Then they're going to go west, maybe a quarter mile down the bike path. Shoulder injury. We're walking up to assess injuries.
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0: I don't think it's by Wingler Creek. I'll try to get you a more definite location, but it'll be off Fish Hatch, and it'll be west of that.
1: All right, yep, if you can give me a little bit better of a location, that would be great.

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0: Hey, what's the status of the patient? Are they ambulatory? Can we get them any closer? Are they, we need an ambulance to cut all the way back there? What are you thinking?
1: Latest report is nauseated and had to sit back down after she took a couple steps, so I'm thinking the cot all the way here.
0: Okay, I just came onto the road here. It's awfully tight. When the medics get here, we'll come up with a plan. I'll let you know in a second when they get here.

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1: 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I'm on the return.
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0: The blood pressure is pretty low, so if you don't think an ambulance can get back here, maybe we'll think about an MPD squad. Maybe they can get back here, but it's too far for her to try to walk out.
1: We got some brave medics on Med 7 here. We're going to work our way back there. Just give us a second.
0: No problem. We're fine. Thanks.

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1: This is Med 4, just pulling up on scene.
0: Yeah, we have the door ajar for you. You have to the third floor here. We have the patient in the lobby on the third floor. We're just running through a stroke scale right now, see if that might be what's going on. Otherwise, she's stable. I'll have information for you when you get up here.
1: Med 4 copies. Just turning around. We'll bring the cot up.

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1: 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Ladder 2, copy. 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
2: Got that. 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
1: I'll clear you up. 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
0: I think the closest way to get in is D2 directly across from station number 4. We still haven't got to the patient yet.
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